One more day until we get to Friday, and that's when I'll talk to you next in the morning, starting at 6 on the Zach Dillon Show. It's kind of weird we don't have a Wild game or a Timberwolves game or a Frost game tonight. What am I going to do? I might actually go to bed early tonight. We'll talk to you in the morning on Cities 97.1.

One more day until we get to Friday, and that's when I'll talk to you next in the morning, starting at 6 on the Zach Dillon Show. It's kind of weird we don't have a Wild game or a Timberwolves game or a Frost game tonight. What am I going to do? I might actually go to bed early tonight. We'll talk to you in the morning on Cities 97.1.

0: 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No riding shining armored knight. She will save herself this time. 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

day until we get to Friday, and that's when I'll talk to you next in the morning, starting at 6 on the Zach Dillon Show. It's kind of weird we don't have a Wild game or a Timberwolves game or a Frost game tonight. What am I going to do? I might actually go to bed early tonight. We'll talk to you in the morning on Cities 97.1.

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until we get to Friday, and that's when I'll talk to you next in the morning, starting at 6 on the Zach Dillon Show. It's kind of weird we don't have a Wild game or a Timberwolves game or a Frost game tonight. What am I going to do? I might actually go to bed early tonight. We'll talk to you in the morning on Cities 97.1. Elizabeth.

till we get to Friday, and that's when I'll talk to you next in the morning, starting at 6 on the Zach Dillon Show. It's kind of weird we don't have a Wild game or a Timberwolves game or a Frost game tonight. What am I going to do? I might actually go to bed early tonight. We'll talk to you in the morning on Cities 97.1.

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1: It is going to be windy again today, but not quite as windy as it was yesterday. Mostly sunny and warm, 87 in the Twin Cities. Tonight, 57. Tomorrow, sunny and not windy with a high of 83. Be weather aware this weekend. A few strong to severe storms will be possible both Sunday.
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Well, we made it to Friday. Hooray for that. It's like you start out on a Monday, right? And then Friday seems like it's so far away. Then you get to Thursday, you're like, okay, I think I can do this. And then boom, it's Friday. And then next weekend, it's a long holiday weekend. So hooray, hooray, hooray. All right, hallelujah, it's Friday. City's 97.1.

0: things that I've got. It is the Zach Dillon Show on Cities 97.1. Thanks for hanging out. Welcome to Friday. You should have our website handy for especially all of the keywords that we give you with the workday payday. During the workday, of course, 9 a.m. through 5 p.m. The keywords that could get you some money, $1,000, 9 times every workday. So you should have that already handy for that. But if you go to cities971.com in the drop down, you go to features, you go to station events. That is like our, you can go to concerts and you can see all the concerts coming up. I want to highlight one in particular, and it's, it would have been two, but that concert already happened on Wednesday night. And of course, that was Bruno Mars. And so the next big one happening at US Bank Stadium is Ed Sheeran. And Ed puts on an unbelievable show. It's coming up August 15th. So it is actually 3 months from today. Because today is May 15th. So August 15th, June, July, August, 3 months from today. Tickets are on sale now. 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We'll have more tickets, too, within the next 3 months to get you into Ed Sheeran on Cities 97.1.
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10: 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She Did It Again.

Shocked about this stat. The Google searches for tired at work are up this amount in percentage-wise in the last 5 years. What do you think it is? We'll go through it in 7 minutes. Cities 97.1.

0: Can you believe a week from right now, we'll be at the Friday of Memorial Day weekend, a long weekend, next weekend. Love that. But nonetheless, happy Friday to you. It's Cities 97.1 and the Zach Dillon Show. So Nutella, I'm a big Nutella fan. Now, here's the thing about Nutella. At least this is how I interpret Nutella. I like it. Like, I really like it. But there's no one that I've ever met that's been on the fence about it, right? And Nutella is one of those things that you have people that absolutely love it and then people that just won't touch it. There's no one in the middle that's like, Nutella's not bad. Like, it's either you love it or you just don't like it at all. I am on the love it side. And I see that Nutella has introduced its first ever ice cream line. I know. Featuring a 14-ounce tub and single-serve wafer cones filled with the brand's signature hazelnut flavor. I mean, forget my diet even existed. Like, this is game over.
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2: It is going to be windy again today, but not quite as windy as it was yesterday. Mostly sunny and warm, 87 in the Twin Cities. Tonight, 57. Tomorrow, sunny and not windy with a high of 83. Be weather aware this weekend. A few strong to severe storms will be possible both Sunday.
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1: You see the forecast in the Twin Cities for today. It's going to be sunny and 87. It may hit 90 in the Twin Cities today. 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

So I always take a summer vacation. We just have always done that. It's Cities 97.1 and the Zach Dillon Show. We have friends that have, and this kind of helps because we don't have to pay for a hotel, but we have friends that have a beach house just south of Myrtle Beach. And it is just amazing. And we are grateful that they love us, me, my wife, and my kids, that they invite us every year for the 1 week that they, well, they black out more than just a week, but they Airbnb it. I mean, that's how they pay for that house. But they invite us on the family vacation every August. And it happens really good timing because it's before the state fair and beautiful weather, obviously. And it's not in Myrtle. It's just south. So it's a nice little quaint beach town. And it's awesome. And so that helps because you have to pay for a hotel, right? It's like we're just like grandfathered into the family. I love it. However, I do realize that for a lot of people, it is tough to go on summer vacations, like especially the prices of everything right now. And believe it or not, 4 in 10 people are not going to be going on summer vacation this year for a variety of reasons. Top three reasons are...

0: car. They can't afford the cost. The next one is they need to work to save money. 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Because, I mean, that's a reality for so many of us. 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

0: 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It is the Zach Dillon Show. Hey, do you have me on Instagram? Let's do this together, actually. If you open up your Instagram, I'll do this with you. And you go to where you'd search for somebody, right? The magnifying glass in the bottom right. And it says search with Meta AI. You're going to type in the Zach Dillon. So T-H-E-Z-A-C-H-D-I-L-L-O-N. Okay, you're going to see me. Well, you don't know it's me. But you'll see the picture of me. It is me and the gray and white background. I have the blue check mark, so you know it's me. And hit follow. And I'm going to follow you back because I love to do that. I love when people go out of their way to follow me on the radio. And then so I'm like, I'll follow them back. I'll even message you and say, thanks for following. So again, the Zach Dillon on Instagram, and I'll follow you back. And happy Friday. 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
2: It is going to be windy again today, but not quite as windy as it was yesterday. Mostly sunny and warm, 87 in the Twin Cities. Tonight, 57. Tomorrow, sunny and not windy with a high of 83. Be weather aware this weekend. A few strong to severe storms will be possible both Sunday.
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0: It's the Zach Dillon Show on a Friday on Cities 97.1. The weather's getting so much nicer and warmer. You see the forecast today, it might hit 90. It might hit 90 in some. Your car actually might say 90 today. That is way different than it's been. Sunshine today, sunshine tomorrow, 82. Sunday's the only potential problem child, and that's not even till the afternoon. Highs in the upper 70s. And we'll see what happens Sunday afternoon. But overall, weather is nicer and lots going on around the Twin Cities. You got Art Oral this weekend. That starts actually tonight, 5 p.m., and it runs through Sunday night at 5 p.m. in Northeast Minneapolis. It's the nation's largest open studio tour, back for its 31st year. Lilac Fest 2026 happening in Minneapolis tomorrow from 1 to 5 p.m. You got the Knights and Pints at Boom Island Brewing in Minnetonka. Tomorrow from noon to 11 p.m., Shakopee Spring Food Truck Festival is happening tomorrow, 11 a.m. to 8 p.m. It's never a bad thing when there's over 30 food trucks. I'm just saying. Yeah, it's got to be a good thing. And then the 2026 Spring Plant Sale at the Hopkins Pavilion in Hopkins tomorrow from 9 a.m. to 2 p.m., one of Hennepin County's largest plant sales. 23,000 perennials, annuals, herbs, you name it, vegetables. It'll be there tomorrow. So wide variety of things, as usual, to get yourself involved with this weekend around the Twin Cities. Let's do this next and do the commercial-free workday kickoff. And so we'll do that for your Friday. It's coming up on Cities 97.1.
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2: It is going to be windy again today, but not quite as windy as it was yesterday. Mostly sunny and warm, 87 in the Twin Cities. Tonight, 57. Tomorrow, sunny and not windy with a high of 83. Be weather aware this weekend. A few strong to severe storms will be possible both Sunday.
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Let's see how many hours we last at the office, right? Especially if it's going to be sunny and hot. You might just want to sneak out later. 2 o'clock sounds pretty good.

We're getting close to the first chance to do the Workday Payday on Cities 97.1. That's where you win $1,000. At least try to win that money, right? Somebody somewhere has got to win it. And I want it to be you. 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

Are you ready for the first keyword of the day? And then you'll listen throughout the day right after the top of each hour through 5 p.m. for the keywords beyond that. And each chance is $1,000 every time. 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I could

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Sunshine and a high near 90 this afternoon in the Twin Cities. So my son has a baseball game later on this evening. It's going to be a hot one. I mean, we go from, what, 70 with 40-mile-an-hour winds to just a nice, comfy 90 today. 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

So we're doing something pretty cool for our local at the lake series. It's all of our lakeside shows that we normally put on every summer. And the reason why we call it local at the lake now is because we're going to focus on some incredible local artists throughout the summer at these spots. And so that involves you. If you're a local artist or group, or if you know one, let them know to upload their music or performance video, and they could be playing live at one of our summer shows this year, which is really cool. Details and submissions, you go to cities971.com, keyword

0: Well, I hope you have a great weekend coming up on Cities 97.1 and the Zach Dillon Show. I'll tell you what I'm doing this weekend, and I'll update you Monday how we end up. But my son has another baseball tournament this weekend. We have one last weekend, too, and I think we go now a few weeks before the next one, which will be nice because it is an entire weekend commitment. You play one game tonight, and then you play two tomorrow, two Sunday. But they're a lot of fun, and the kids enjoy it. The weather's going to be hot this weekend. But we made it to the championship last weekend, and we lost to Anoka. It was 11-10 was the final score. I mean, in the championship, it was a nail-biter. So this weekend, and I'll update you again on Monday, I hope we make it to the championship game, obviously, again, but win it this time. So wish us luck, and I hope whatever you're getting into this weekend, hope it's a great weekend. Let's do the feel-good story of the day. It all started when a little boy approached an ice cream truck in Massachusetts, realized he didn't have any money, and started walking away in tears. It's never good when a kid walks away in tears, right? I mean, it's like that's the last thing you want is a kid not happy. Well, the owner of the truck, known as Maddie, didn't hesitate. She called him back, whipped up a scoop with all the toppings, and told him, "You want an ice cream from Maddie? You get an ice cream from Maddie." The video of that moment blew up on social media, racked over 1 million views. But the story didn't end there. Viewers started to send Maddie donations, asking how they could pay for the next kid's scoop. Like one of those, like, hey, you get, we want the next person, like to just make it really cool like that. And because of the generosity, every single child who visits her truck this summer gets their ice cream for free. That's how much this thing blew up. It's like they paid it forward times 1,000. For Maddie, it's about creating special memories for kids. As she says, people remember their ice cream truck. Way to go, Maddie. Way to go, internet. You know, the internet, I always say, can be a really cool thing and can be used for such good things sometimes. That is one of the examples of how good it can be. All right, enjoy the weekend. We'll talk to you back here Monday after 6 a.m. on Cities 97.1.
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2: With your forecast, I'm meteorologist Rodney Price. A sunny to mostly sunny afternoon and quite warm with highs in the upper 80s. A light west wind, mostly clear tonight. It's 69 at our studios.
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Don't these songs bring you back? I love it. We've got more of the songs that made Cities 97.1 great with a bigger variety so you can listen longer all weekend. Here's Adele on Cities 97.1 and Imagine Dragons and Kelly Clarkson are next.

You'll be digging out the sunscreen for this weekend. I mean, you'll need to, because if you're going to be outside, you could get burnt. 86 for the high today, 80 tomorrow. It's definitely feeling like summer this weekend. Here's Cutting Crew on City's 97.1.

Hallelujah. It's finally Friday. It's Zach Dillon. Have a great weekend coming up. Let's go Timberwolves. Big game to keep the season alive tonight. And hopefully next week on the show, we're still talking about the Timberwolves. That's all I'm going to say about that. Hey, keep it right here all weekend to win your tickets to see the Goo Goo Dolls. They'll be here in August on the 50s all weekend for those on Cities 97.1.

0: Cities 97.1, uniquely Twin Cities. Well, you know, last time we looked, like, all the Minnesota teams were in the playoffs, and now it's just up to the Timberwolves. As I know, it's been kind of rough this week with the Frost being put out and the Wild being put out of the playoffs. So now all of our hopes and dreams are with the Minnesota Timberwolves. They are down 2-3, so they have to win the game tonight. It is at home, so they'll have a home crowd at the Target Center to cheer them on, and hopefully it's going to be a good game. We need it to be. Let's go Wolves tonight. Coming up next, Walk the Moon and Olivia Dean. By the way, tip-off will be at 8:30 tonight.
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2: From the Gunderson Jewelers and Wayzata Weather Center.
3: 394 eastbound, an accident on the exit ramp to Highway 100. Highway 52 northbound backed up Plato Boulevard to 94. And 169 northbound slow.
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Well, we had a great kickoff to concert season this week with Bruno Mars at US Bank Stadium. Some other shows you might want to put on your bucket list this summer include Dave Matthews Band at the new Mystic Lake Amphitheater. How about Olivia Dean, who you're hearing now? She'll be at Target Center in July.

0: What's up on Cities 97.1, uniquely Twin Cities? Well, here's what's up. If you're a Yellowstone fan, you can continue the series with Dutton Ranch tonight. It's, well, actually today, if you want to. I don't know what you're doing. If you can't get off work right now to watch Dutton Ranch, it'll be available later too. But the first two episodes with Beth and Rip's characters continuing on as they move to Texas to start their own ranch is available on Paramount Plus. I loved Yellowstone, but I didn't really like Marshall's, the Casey Dutton continuation on CBS. I think mostly because it was made for CBS. Like, you know, Yellowstone was always a little risque, a little edgy, because it was on cable. Well, so is this. So maybe it'll be a little different. I don't know. But there'll be 9 episodes total this season. The first 2 are out now, and the rest will be coming out each Friday on Paramount Plus at 8 p.m.
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0: 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We just did it. Another $1,000 given away to Alicia.
1: Oh, no way. I've been trying forever. Awesome. I can go shop it now.
0: Oh, yeah. I would love to buy some new clothes, new furniture, everything, right? 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

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And here's Shaboozy on City's 97.1.

It's finally Friday. It's Zach Dillon. Have a great weekend coming up. Let's go Timberwolves. Big game to keep the season alive tonight. And hopefully next week on the show, we're still talking about

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0: podcast with this guy Wednesday at US Bank Stadium, and I just got a request to play him. What do you want to hear?
1: 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This is Stacey from St. Louis Park. Thank you.
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Cities 97.1, uniquely Twin Cities on a hot one today. Jeez, it's like we have freezing temperatures, and then it's like almost 90. You know, you never know what the weather's going to be in May in the Twin Cities, but it should be a nice warm weekend.

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It's finally Friday. It's Zach Dillon. Have a great weekend coming up. Let's go Timberwolves. Big game to keep the season alive tonight, and hopefully next week on the show, we're still talking about the Timberwolves. That's all I'm going to say about that. Hey, keep it right here all weekend to win your tickets to see the Goo Goo Dolls. They'll be here in August on the 50s all weekend for those on Cities 97.1.

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1: 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The electric stove has just gotten down to where it's one working burner.
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A little bit of breaking celebrity news today. I saw Pete Davidson and his wife, Elsie Hewitt, have reportedly split just 5 months after they had a baby.

Cities 97.1, uniquely Twin Cities. Well, after the pandemic, most people have gotten back to work at their actual jobs. But, you know, some places still let you work from home. But General Mills is getting back to 4 days a week in office, making it a required employee commitment starting September 8th. So you got the summer, then you're going to have to go back to work, finally. Which, let's hope the gas prices are better by then. Here's Linkin Park on Cities 97.1. It's

0: Hey, I love giving away $1,000. Julie just won.
1: No, shut up. My fire just went out, so, oh my goodness.
0: She's going to get a new dryer. You could be next to win right after Olivia Dean with the Workday Payday brought to you by St. Paul Federal Credit Union.

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Well, rumor has it Taylor Swift and Travis Kelce getting married in July, but right now they're just enjoying the off season of football. Apparently, they went to London to watch Sadie Sink from Stranger Things and Romeo and Juliet in London.

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1: Look, if you had one shot, one opportunity.

Hallelujah. It's finally Friday. It's Zach Dillon. Have a great weekend coming up. Let's go Timberwolves. Big game to keep the season alive tonight. And hopefully next week on the show, we're still talking about the Timberwolves. That's all I'm going to say about that. Hey, keep it right here all weekend to win your tickets to see the Goo Goo Dolls. They'll be here in August on the 50s all weekend for those on Cities 97.1.

So anybody going to the lake with this warm weather this weekend? Oh, you know the water's still going to be freezing, but it'll feel good on the boat. 86 today to 80 tomorrow. Here's John Legend on City 97.1, uniquely Twin Cities.

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see what Amazon's doing? So Amazon is doing 30 or minutes less delivery, I think, on groceries. And you can even get AirPods in 30 minutes. They're trying it in about 12 cities. Minneapolis is on the list. So we can definitely check that out. I kind of want to try this. Like I don't know. Will they do it at midnight? Wouldn't that be wild? Oasis Wonderwall is on right now. It is Cities 97.1.

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It is Cities 97.1, uniquely Twin Cities. I'm Mike Klein hanging out with you. 82 degrees, sunny for tomorrow. Great cookout weather, man. I'm excited for that. Here's Adele on right now.

0: 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We are going to be commercial free for over 2 hours. While you're listening at work, I'm going to give you a bunch of chances to win $1,000. It's all coming up next for you. I got Foo Fighters, Maroon 5 coming up too.
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Foo Fighters, Learn to Fly. It's Cities 97.1, uniquely Twin Cities. I'm Mike Klein. Thank you so much for spending time with me at work. We're commercial free for 2 hours, and I will have another shot for you to win $1,000 coming up after 3. 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

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I'm Mike Klein. We're 2 hours commercial free right now, and we got some great weather this weekend. Going to be in the 80s tomorrow. Like, I'm looking forward to this cookout weather tomorrow. Imagine Dragons Demons is on right now.

Hallelujah. It's finally Friday. It's Zach Dillon. Have a great weekend coming up. Let's go Timberwolves. Big game to keep the season alive tonight. And hopefully next week on the show, we're still talking about the Timberwolves. That's all I'm going to say about that. Hey, keep it right here all weekend to win your tickets to see the Goo Goo Dolls. They'll be here in August on the 50s all weekend for those on Cities 97.1.

Cities 97.1, uniquely Twin Cities. Now they're saying you should be polite to your AI because it will actually write better stories or better emails for you, which I had no idea. I'm going to start being nicer. I'm like, can you please write this for me? Here's Olivia Dean, man, I need.

weekend long, listen to Cities 97.1. Do you want to go check out Goo Goo Dolls? They're going to be coming through the Mystic Lake Amphitheater, and we got your tickets starting at 10:50 tomorrow morning and then pretty much every hour.

I am so ready to, like, I don't know. It's, like, been such the craziest week ever. I'm ready for, like, a beer. And I don't usually drink beer that often anymore. I should more, though. Green Day on City 97.1.

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All right. The Workday Payday after OAR. 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

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Fun. That's fun.

You're a big Beck fan, so Beck is going back on tour. They're doing a handful of cities. They will be in the Twin Cities. They'll be in Minneapolis October 7th. Tickets are on sale for that show. That'll be a lot of fun, too. Here's Beck now and Loser on Cities 97.1. We are 2 hours commercial-free right now.

So I guess Josh Gorman is a guy that got away for, I guess Katy Perry, she wrote a whole song for him. Well, she posted it when he got engaged the other day, but she's in a relationship with somebody else, which is so awkward that she would do that. It's City's 97.1.

Hallelujah, it's finally Friday. It's Zach Dillon. Have a great weekend coming up. Let's go Timberwolves. Big game to keep the season alive tonight, and hopefully next week on the show, we're still talking about the Timberwolves. That's all I'm going to say about that. Hey, keep it right here all weekend to win your tickets to see the Goo Goo Dolls. They'll be here in August on the 50s all weekend for those on Cities 97.1. Why?

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Goo Goo Dolls are coming. So listen all weekend for your shot to go see the Goo Goo Dolls. 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Got Lit, My Own Worst Enemy on for you right now.

0: 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I'm Deb Snyder, and that's your latest total traffic.
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Did you watch Hacks last night? New episode was on HBO Max. It's my favorite show right now. I don't know why I'm obsessed with that show, but it's so freaking good. You can check that out this weekend at City's 97.1.

Hallelujah, it's finally Friday. It's Zach Dillon. Have a great weekend coming up. Let's go Timberwolves. Big game to keep the season alive tonight, and hopefully next week on the show, we're still talking about the Timberwolves. That's all you say about that. Hey, keep it right here all weekend to win your tickets to see the Goo Goo Dolls. They'll be here in August on the 50s all weekend for those on Cities 97.1.

It's like officially the weekend. Let's just go ahead and say it. I hope you're not. If you're still working, come on, wrap things up. Let's get this over with. It's Cities 97.1. Here's Adele. Set fire to the rain on Cities.

0: 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Now there's this new pressure to share your location with friends and family and people you're dating. I don't want to do this. It's City 97.1. It stresses me out. I just want, you know, I don't want anybody to know where I'm going. I don't need people to judge me if I'm going out to eat or if I'm going to Mystic Lake to go gamble. I kind of want to be mysterious. So a lot of pressure going on. Vanessa Carlton and Savage Gardner next.
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97.1 Uniquely Twin Cities. Now people are saying getting tired at work is kind of affecting them. And like Google searches are up 243% of people trying to figure out how to stay awake at work. Some people even take naps in their car at work. That's hilarious, by the way.

97.1 Uniquely Twin Cities. Officially, the weekend is here. I'm Mike Klein hanging out with you, and we got Goo Goo Doll tickets for you to win all weekend. Going to be coming to the Mystic Lake Amphitheater. 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

Cities 97.1, uniquely Twin Cities. 21 Pilots have been kind of hidden for a second, huh? Do you think they're working on new music right now? That'd be kind of wild. I want to hear some new stuff from them, and hopefully they go back on tour again soon. Cranberries lingers on right now.

Hallelujah. It's finally Friday. It's Zach Dillon. Have a great weekend coming up. Let's go Timberwolves. Big game to keep the season alive tonight. And hopefully next week on the show, we're still talking about the Timberwolves. That's all I'm going to say about that. Hey, keep it right here all weekend to win your tickets to see the Goo Goo Dolls. They'll be here in August on the 50s all weekend for those on Cities 97.1.